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8: I'm 7 News meteorologist Nicole Collins. The summer heat is back as we go through your Wednesday. Temperatures running in the 80s and 90s. Mostly dry as we end off your Wednesday. Overnight lows are dropping down into the lower 70s, and we continue to track temperatures running well into the 90s over the next couple of days. We'll gradually see the afternoon and evening pop-up shower and storm chances increasing as we end off.
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7: I'm 7 News meteorologist Nicole Collins. The summer heat is back as we go through your Wednesday. Temperatures running in the 80s and 90s. Mostly dry as we end off your Wednesday. Overnight lows are dropping down into the lower 70s, and we continue to track temperatures running well into the 90s over the next couple of days. We'll gradually see the afternoon and evening pop-up shower and storm chances increasing as we end off the weekend.
8: Painted red, the stripe was white, it was 18 feet from the bow to stern light. Second hand from a dealer in Atlanta, I rode up with Daddy when he went there to get her.

Patty Robbins down in El Paso a little while back. And now Miss Patty Page, or one of them, is a-wearing black. And Kathy's clown has Don and Phil where they feel like they could die. 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

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I said it's the Luster's Potentate. The Luster's Coy, dad, blame it, this here's Buck. 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I can't hear you, Coy. 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You have embarrassed us all, the whole Hey Hira delegation. 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You hear me? 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

0: operator. 321, please. 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What do you mean, who is this? This is Bubba. Why wasn't you at the banquet? What do you mean all you had to wear was a Hawaiian flowery shirt? Well, you may think you're fooling some people, but I know what's going on. Everybody's seen the little redhead. That's right, everybody. 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Didn't have nothing on but your fez, Coy. 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Yeah, and she's yelling out the secret code too, Coy.
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0: Dad, blame it, Coy. We're gonna have to have a special meeting when we get back to Hayhira about your conduct at this here convention. Embarrassing. Now, Coy, you be at the secret conclave tonight. You hear me? And keep it a secret.

0: 20. 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Where have you been? No, you wasn't at the meeting. Well, I found out that at 3 o'clock this morning you was out there in your Fruit of the Looms in the motel swimming pool. A bunch of them waitresses from the cocktail lab. I just hope Charlene don't find out about this, Coy. What? Well, how'd you get that big motorcycle up there on the high dive, Coy? Now, Coy, that, Bernie, that ain't no way to act. We supposed to be pillars of the community. When we get back to Hey Hira, you can just turn in your ring and your tie tack. 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You gonna be blackballed, Coy. 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You crank that motorcycle. Who's that giggling in the background, Coy? 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We's cut off. Yeah, room 321. Coy!
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5: I'm 7 News meteorologist Nicole Collins. The summer heat is back as we go through your Wednesday. Temperatures running in the 80s and 90s. Mostly dry as we end off your Wednesday. Overnight lows are dropping down into the lower 70s, and we continue to track temperatures running well into the 90s over the next couple of days. We'll gradually see the afternoon and evening pop-up shower and storm chances increasing as we end off the weekend.

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Just this old guitar and an empty bottle of booze. 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Well, he must have thought that it was quite a joke, and it got a lot of laughs from lots of folks. 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Some gal would giggle and I'd get red, and some guy'd laugh and I'd bust his head. 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

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I tell you, I fought tougher men, but I really can't remember when. 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He said, son, this world is rough, and if a man's gonna make it, he's gotta be tough. And I know I wouldn't be there to help you along. So I give you that name and I said goodbye. I knew you'd have to get tough or die. And it's that name that helped to make you strong. Yeah. He said, now you just fought one hell of a fight, and I know you hate me and you got the right to kill me now, and I wouldn't blame you if you do. 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What could I do?

0: 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And if I ever have a son, I think I'm gonna name him Bill or George, anything but Sue. I still ain't that bad.
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7: I'm 7 News meteorologist Nicole Collins. The summer heat is back as we go through your Wednesday. Temperatures running in the 80s and 90s. Mostly dry as we end off your Wednesday. Overnight lows are dropping down into the lower 70s, and we continue to track temperatures running well into the 90s over the next couple of days. We'll gradually see the afternoon and evening pop-up shower and storm chances increasing as we end off the weekend.

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0: country, man.
1: It doesn't matter. It's 5 o'clock somewhere.
0: It's always on 5 in Margaritaville, come to think of it.
1: Yeah, I heard that.
0: You've been there, haven't you?
1: Yes, sir.
0: I've seen your boat there.
1: I've been to Margaritaville a few times.
0: All right. Well, that's good.
1: Stumble my way back.
0: Okay. Well, we just want to make sure you can keep it between the navigational beacons.
1: Between the buoys. I got it.
0: All right. Well, it's 5 o'clock. Let's go somewhere.
1: I'm ready. Crank it up.
0: Let's get out of here.
1: I'm gone.

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3: I'm 7 News meteorologist Nicole Collins. The summer heat is back as we go through your Wednesday. Temperatures running in the 80s and 90s. Mostly dry as we end off your Wednesday. Overnight lows are dropping down into the lower 70s, and we continue to track temperatures running well into the 90s over the next couple of days. We'll gradually see that afternoon and evening pop-up shower and storm chances increasing as we end off the week and go through the weekend.

I've been looking for you all night long, darling. 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I want to tell you how wrong I've been, and I won't do it again. 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

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And when the waters of life get a little too

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Now, some of y'all never been down south too much. I'm gonna tell you a little bit about this so that you understand what I'm talking about. Down there we have a plant that grows out in the woods and the fields. 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
5: I'm 7 News meteorologist Nicole Collins. The summer heat is back as we go through your Wednesday. Temperatures running in the 80s and 90s. Mostly dry as we end off your Wednesday. Overnight lows are dropping down into the lower 70s, and we continue to track temperatures running well into the 90s over the next couple of days. We'll gradually see the afternoon and evening pop-up shower and storm chances increasing as we end off the weekend.

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1: To Larry Dent, and the farm boys know. Wondering where the freight train goes. 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
4: News meteorologist Nicole Collins. The summer heat is back as we go through your Wednesday. Temperatures running in the 80s and 90s. Mostly dry as we end off your Wednesday. Overnight lows are dropping down into the lower 70s, and we continue to track temperatures running well into the 90s over the next couple of days. We'll gradually see the afternoon and evening pop-up shower and storm chances increasing as we end off the week.

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3: 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We'll be right back.
4: I'm 7 News meteorologist Nicole Collins. The summer heat is back as we go through your Wednesday. Temperatures running in the 80s and 90s. Mostly dry as we end off your Wednesday. Overnight lows are dropping down into the lower 70s, and we continue to track temperatures running well into the 90s over the next couple of days. We'll gradually see the afternoon and evening pop-up shower and storm chances increasing as we end off the weekday.

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5: I'm 7 News meteorologist Nicole Collins. The summer heat is back as we go through your Wednesday. Temperatures running in the 80s and 90s. Mostly dry as we end off your Wednesday. Overnight lows are dropping down into the lower 70s, and we continue to track temperatures running well into the 90s over the next couple of days. We'll gradually see the afternoon and evening pop-up shower and storm chances increasing as we end off the weekend.

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4: I'm 7 News meteorologist Nicole Collins. Look for plenty of sunshine and mostly dry weather sticking around through your Thursday. It's an even hotter day out there, though, with afternoon highs topping off into the mid-90s. Couple that with some humidity. Can't rule out a stray shower or storm popping up during the afternoon and evening hours. We continue to increase the afternoon storm chances over the next couple of days. Temperatures continue to run well into the

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7: Meteorologist Nicole Collins. Look for plenty of sunshine and mostly dry weather sticking around through your Thursday. It's an even hotter day out there, though, with afternoon highs topping off into the mid-90s. Couple that with some humidity. Can't rule out a stray shower or storm popping up during the afternoon and evening hours. We continue to increase the afternoon storm chances over the next couple of days. Hunters continue to run
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I'm Benji Greason, be with you till 10 o'clock this morning. Lacey Yates joins us in the 8 o'clock hour. Coming up at 9 o'clock this morning, we've got Alicia Dutton's going to be in studio with us. Telling us about some really cool stuff coming up to the Abbeville Opera House. Super excited about that. Always fun to catch up with Alicia. She'll be in at 9 this morning. Right now, 9 minutes after 7 a.m., 73 degrees outside your window. Good morning, everybody. 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Got a hot one ahead today, 73 right now. We'll hit 93 for a high today. High humidity, 104 is your heat index. We'll hit 95 on Friday, heat index about 105. Looks like we've got a chance for a shower, possible late afternoon thunderstorm maybe on Saturday. We'll have sunshine most of the day. Low to mid-90s again, heat index around 104 again Saturday. Same for Sunday. There is a chance for a late afternoon shower or possible thunderstorm there. So there's your Southern Fraud Weather Report, brought to you by Commercial Printing and Graphics. 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Wrestle Force is coming to town. That is August 2nd, Abbeville Civic Center. Doors open at 4, show starts at 5. It's going to be a great time. Tons of TV wrestling guys going to be there. And, yeah, it's going to be a great night. All this is a big benefit, raising money for the reconstruction there of Pete Smith Complex. So it's a big benefit. Going to have some great food there with the Ocon Cafe. And, yeah, it's going to be a great night. Abbeville Civic Center. Doors open at 4, bell time's at 5. Ringside seats are just $20. It's $15.

or you can text us on the Janet Davis Tax Service Southern Fraud text line. That number, 262-864-0929. We'll get those names read out over the air and get your name in the drawing for that birthday cookie cake and $25 Sports Break gift card. We'll be giving all that away coming up on tomorrow's show. Big happy birthday today, July 16th. Carolyn Campbell, happy birthday. Lacey Skinner, happy birthday to you. April Sutton, happy birthday. Natalie Lewis, happy birthday to you. Richie Stone, big happy birthday. Drew Simpson, happy birthday. Lee Farmer, Christian Lewis, happy birthday to you. Mandy Jones, hope you have a wonderful birthday today. Famous birthdays, Orville Redenbacher. You love his popcorn. I love his popcorn. And today's his birthday. He was born on this day in 1907. Actor, comedian Will Ferrell, one of my favorites, 59 years old today. And Corey Feldman. Corey Feldman is 55 years old. Let's get your birthdays in, anniversaries, all your song requests right here, 366-0929. All right, back into some more music. We'll start this hour off with Muscadine Bloodline. This one's called Me on You. Girl, I'm

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8: Hi, I'm 7 News meteorologist Nicole Collins. Look for plenty of sunshine and mostly dry weather sticking around through your Thursday. It's an even hotter day out there, though, with afternoon highs topping off into the mid-90s. Couple that with some humidity. Can't rule out a stray shower or storm popping up during the afternoon and evening hours. We continue to increase the afternoon storm chances over the next couple of days.
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It's time for today's daily devotion. It comes from Proverbs chapter 25, verse 11. It says, "A word fitly spoken is like apples of gold in settings of silver." You remember actor Dean Cain? He played Superman at one point. He said, "The best advice I ever got, and it's the best advice I'd give anybody, is just don't believe in the word no. Be persistent, persevere, keep going. Never, ever, ever give up." You know, most of us can remember a sentence someone spoke to us changing our lives in some way. The right words and the right setting represent the essence of expressed wisdom. A golden apple, either one of pure gold or a golden variety, is beautiful and even more stunning if in a handcrafted silver bowl. In the same way, our words can be very lovely, but when we're able to say them in just the right setting at just the right time to the right person in the right way, they can be memorable. The ability to speak golden words comes as we grow in the wisdom and the words of God. As you begin each day, pray, "Lord, give me the ability and the wisdom to speak into the lives of others with golden words and settings of silver. Use me in my words for your sake today." And that's today's daily devotion.

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2: 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I'm Benji Greeson, be with you till 10 o'clock this morning. Lacey Yates joins us in the 8 o'clock hour, just after our top of the hour break, coming up here in a few minutes. And a very special guest coming in at 9 o'clock this morning. We've got Alicia Dutton in, going to be telling us about some really cool stuff coming up at the Abbeville Opera House. She's really fun time, so looking forward to that coming up at 9 this morning. Right now, 7:59 a.m. here on this Thursday morning, time for your Southern Fried Sports Report, brought to you by Sports Break, home of the best meat and three lunch in the Lakelands, live music, weekly drink specials, 20-plus TVs to catch all your favorite teams in action. 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For good friends, good food, good times, is Sports Break. Only really one thing to report on from yesterday, and that was the World Cup semifinal. What a game that was. England led for 86 minutes. They led 1-0. Argentina scores. Lionel Messi gets the assist. Fernandez gets a goal in the 85th minute. And then 5 minutes later, Messi with another assist. Martinez gets the go-ahead goal there. And Argentina comes away with a 2-1 upset victory. England literally led the entire game. I mean, the entire game, and give it away there in the last 5 minutes. Just an incredible game. What a comeback there for Argentina. So the World Cup final is set. It'll be Sunday at 3 o'clock, and it is Spain and Argentina for the World Cup championship. 3 o'clock on Sunday. There is a match on Saturday. It's the third place match. That'll be at 5 o'clock on Saturday, France and England. France is a big favorite there. According to the odds makers, currently, Spain is just a slight favorite over Argentina in the World Cup final. No Major League Baseball yet. Well, there's actually one game today. The Phillies and the Mets will play at 7:10. That is the only Major League Baseball game coming up today. PGA Tour, the Open Championship, it's already underway. And they are just now through, well, a couple of, there's a few guys that are already done with the first round. Of course, this is at Royal Birkdale in Great Britain. Scottie Scheffler is through 11. He is tied for fourth at 3 under. Leader in the clubhouse right now is Daniel Brown. He is 4 under. So Scheffler just one stroke back, but yeah, the Open Championship, formerly known as the British Open, one of the majors there in golf, going on all weekend. So you'll be able to watch that this weekend as well. So there you go. Full slate of Major League Baseball back tomorrow. The Braves will take on the Texas Rangers for a weekend set there in Atlanta. There you go. There's your Southern Fried Sports Report, and brought to you by Sports Break. For good friends, good food, good times, this Sports Break. All right, we'll jump out, let you hear a quick word from our sponsors, and when we come back, we have your Southern Fried Weather Report, birthday shout-outs, and Lacey joins us on the other side. Hang tight.
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0: Good Thursday morning to you. Happy Friday Eve, everybody. Welcome to the Abbeville First Bank Southern Fried Morning Show right here on WZLA 92.9 FM and streaming worldwide, WZLARadio.com. I'm Benji. That's Lacey. Good morning.
1: Good morning.
0: Hope everybody's doing well today. It is 8 minutes after 8 a.m., 73 degrees outside your window. Good morning, everybody. 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That's just off the square, downtown Abbeville. 73 right now. We'll hit 93 for a high today. Thick humidity. It'll take us up to 102 to 104 heat index.
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0: 105 is your heat index on Friday. Saturday, Sunday, low to mid-90s again. Heat index over 100 again. Looks like we do have a chance for late afternoon shower, possible thunderstorm Saturday and Sunday. So there's your Southern Fried Weather Report brought to you by Commercial Printing and Graphics. 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And don't forget about WrestleForce, headlocks for home runs. Big benefit wrestling event at the Abbeville Civic Center. It's a big benefit raising money for the Pete Smith Complex renovations. And it's going to be on August 2nd, Abbeville Civic Center. Bell time is at 5 p.m. The doors open at 4 p.m. Tons and tons of talented superstars there, a bunch of TV guys, and it's all over social media. There's posters all over town. It's going to be a great time. You can get your tickets at the door, but if you want ringside seats, you can get those right here at the radio station. So swing on by and get your ringside tickets. They're just $20. 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There's going to be a battle royal, women's match, heavyweight championship match there. The WrestleForce champ Cam Jackson will be there. Doc Gallows, former WWE superstar. There's TNA superstars, AEW superstars. It's going to be a great night. Abbeville Civic Center, August 2nd. You don't want to miss WrestleForce. We got some birthdays on the list here today. If you have a family friend or loved one with a birthday today, we'd love to know about it. Just give us a call. 366-0929 is the number. Of course, you can always shoot a message to our Facebook page, Southern Fried Morning Show on Facebook, or you can text us on the Janet Davis Tax Service Southern Fried text line. That number, 262-864-0929. We'll get those names read out over the air, get your name in the drawing for that birthday cookie cake, and a $25 sports break gift card. We'll be giving all that away coming up on tomorrow's show. Man, tomorrow's Friday already, huh?
1: Yes.
0: Happy birthday today, July 16th, Carolyn Campbell, Lacey Skinner, happy birthday, April Sutton, Natalie Lewis, happy birthday to you, Richie Stone, Drew Simpson, happy birthday, Lee Farmer, happy birthday to you, Christian Lewis, happy birthday.
1: Happy birthday.
0: And

0: ready.
1: Coffee in hand.
0: Meds haven't kicked in yet, okay.
1: Well, we'll just have to see how that goes.
0: I do want to play a game. I know we have a guest coming in.
1: Okay.
0: So I want to just be as random as possible right now.
1: All right, then. Coming in hot.
0: It's one of my favorite games.
1: Oh.
0: And it's Think Fast by Naming Something with a Letter.
1: Okay.
0: I don't know really what the game should be called.
1: All right. Let me hit record real quick.
0: Take you a swig of coffee.
1: Yeah, I didn't know I was jumping into this already. Okay, let's go. Think fast.
0: I need to laugh.
1: Okay.
0: This always makes me laugh. So I'm going to give you a category and tell you the letter, and you got to quickly tell me an answer.
1: Define quickly.
0: I mean, we don't need to sit here for 5 minutes while you Google.
1: Okay, all right.
0: But I'm not going to time you. Because I ain't got time for that. All right, you ready? Oh, you got your coffee.
1: Yep.
0: All right, name something sticky that starts with the letter S.
1: Sandwiches.
0: Okay. Okay. I would have said stick.
1: A stick? No, sticky. Ah, I see what you did there.
0: Well, good news. Our mom is listening from ICU.
1: All right. Well, that's good news.
0: So that is great news.
1: That's right. We're going to bust her out of there here pretty soon.
0: Absolutely. I'm over it. Yeah. I'm just going to take her.
1: Mm-hmm.
0: All right. Name something hairy starting with the letter M.
1: Mouse.
0: A mouse. Yeah. A mouse.
1: Mouse is hairy.
0: Yeah.
1: I ain't never seen a naked one. That'd be weird, wouldn't
0: it? That'd be terrible.
1: You know the naked cats, what are they called?
0: Mm-hmm.
1: Yeah, whatever they are. Yeah,
0: friends of ours used to just have them.
1: Uh-huh.
0: I still have a friend that has them.
1: It's okay. I mean, they're okay.
0: I don't know.
1: It's the feet that get me.
0: It's not the feet. I want to slap them. somebody like with a really slick bald head, I have the urge every time I want to pop them in the head. I don't want to do it hard, but... All right, name something big, starting with the letter D.
1: Delaware.
0: I thought dog. Bet that dog. Name something. Woo. Name something. I'm already getting tears forming. Name something round, starting with the letter P.
1: A pillow.
0: There you go.
1: Mm-hmm.
0: Potatoes.
1: Hmm.
0: Kinda. Sometimes.
1: Kinda.
0: Name something. Expensive.
1: Mm.
0: Starting with the letter B.
1: A Bugatti.
0: Yes. Mm. Good job.
1: Yeah.
0: Very good. Name something loud starting with the letter T.
1: Terry.
0: Could have named your mom or your wife.
1: Mm-hmm.
0: Name something. No, I already did that one. Name something smelly, starting with the letter C.
1: Smelly cat. A cat.
0: Yeah.
1: Yeah. Smelly cat. Smelly cat. It's not your fault.
0: What are they feeding you? It's not your fault. All right. Name something hard starting with the letter R.
1: R. I'm drawing a blank here. Something hard starts with the letter R. What?

0: Road?
1: Road.
2: Road. Yeah, roads are hard.
0: Yeah.
2: Well, I went absolutely blank on that.
0: You suddenly lost all rocks?
2: Rocks. That would have been a good one.
0: Ain't it weird how you forget every word that starts with that letter?
2: Yeah.
0: In the moment.
2: I'm seeing the letter R and there's nothing behind it. There's nothing else there.
0: Yeah, tumbleweeds.
2: Yeah.
0: Do, do, do. Name something soft starting with the letter F.
2: Flowers.
0: Yeah, that's a good one.
2: Mm.
0: Foam.
2: Foots.
0: Finger puppets.
2: Yeah.
0: Name. Name something wet starting with the letter L.
2: Lake.
0: There you go.
2: Lake is really wet.
0: Good job.
2: I was doing some yard work yesterday, and it looked like I had jumped in a lake.
0: Yeah?
2: Yeah.
0: Oh, we're getting good answers.
2: You can't even piddle. You can't even piddle these days without just sweating to death.
0: No, you can't walk outside.
2: Yeah. Piddling is just a, it's a absolute full-blown workout.
0: Yeah. We got a good one with the, starting with the F is flannel.
2: Oh, yeah?
0: That's good. That's soft. When you get the flannel sheets,
2: yeah,
0: they real soft.
2: I can't do it.
0: Yeah, they're hot.
2: Too hot.
0: Yeah. But they're soft.
2: I like to be cold.
0: Mm-hmm.
2: I want some of them bamboo sheets. You seen everybody talk about the bamboo sheets?
0: I have bamboo sheets on pure accident, and they are the best.
2: Are they?
0: Yeah.
2: So I can believe those.
0: I wake up and there's always a panda around. But, you know, the sheets are very...
2: That's good.
0: The sheets are very soft.
2: Yeah.
0: All right, name... Where are we at? O or L. Name something long starting with the letter G.
2: Grits.
0: Giraffe.
2: Oh, yeah. That'd be a better one.
0: Grits. Name something hot starting with the letter J.
2: Jumping jacks.
0: Hot?
2: Mm-hmm.
0: Yeah.
2: Go outside and do some jumping jacks right now. You'll be hot, I promise.
0: Yeah.
2: Stolen jewelry.
0: Yeah, that's hot.
2: That's hot.
0: Jumper cables if you do it the wrong way.
2: Yep, been there, done that. Not really me. I've seen it happen.
0: All right, name something cold starting with the letter K.
2: Kellogg's.
0: Yeah, when you had cold milk.
2: You ever ate hot cereal? I guess that's probably a thing.
0: It's called oatmeal, ain't it?
2: I guess.
0: Ugh.
2: It ain't for me.
0: Yeah, she's fine. We're busting her out. She's coming up with answers quick. Yeah. Mom, you're getting out of the hospital today. You're quick on your feet today. All right, name... Name something honestly just lost where I was. Okay. Name something sharp starting with the letter N.
2: Ninja star.
0: Yeah.
2: Mm-hmm.
0: Uh-huh.
2: Yep.
0: Yeah, I can't top that. Name something slippery starting with the letter T.
2: Tomaters. That one slipped right off the counter yesterday.
0: My name's Mater, like Toe Mater without the tuh. Oh, that's a good one. Toads, they're slippery.
2: Oh, yeah.
0: Her mom said tire, but hers probably are because she probably needs new ones.
2: Need some tread on them tires.
0: All right. Name something heavy starting with the letter H.
2: Helicopter.
0: There you go.
2: Mm-hmm. As long as the blade ain't turning.
0: I don't think it takes away from the weight. You still ain't gonna pick it up.
2: I mean, you can stand there and hold it in the air with blades turning.
0: Got a texter saying hammer.
2: Now, if everything's just turned off on this thing, no, yeah, it's heavy. You ain't picking it up.
0: I wonder how many linebackers it would take to push over a helicopter. I think that's possible. They could do cars.
2: I know me and a couple dudes down the street probably do it.
0: You think so?
2: Mm-hmm. Mm-hmm.
0: A helicopter?
2: Yeah. Now, what are we talking? Are we talking like just a regular helicopter? Or are we talking about like a Black Hawk that's got, you know, guns and missiles and stuff?
0: Like your
2: just your run of the mill helicopter?
0: Yeah.
2: Like a medevac?
0: Yes.
2: Yeah. Yeah, we could, a couple of us do it.
0: Couple?
2: Mm-hmm.
0: I'm gonna call BS on that. I'm gonna say you need about 10. Just giving it the old
2: I don't know how to prove you wrong on this one.
0: I don't either.
2: Yeah.
0: All right, name something old starting with the letter A.
2: Adams.
0: Adams? Oh, like A-T.
2: Yeah.
0: Yeah, not like a person named Adam.
2: From what I understand, they've been around forever.
0: So is Adam.
2: Yeah, he was one of one.
0: Yeah.
2: Mm-hmm.
0: The OG, literally. Names of the fast starting with the letter O.
2: Fast letter O. Orangutans.
0: There you go.
2: Mm-hmm.
0: Ostriches.
2: Yeah, yeah.
0: I think they're fast.
2: Yeah, I think so. That's the.
0: I've never raced one.
2: I've never raced an ostrich, nor have I raced an orangutan. I imagine racing an ostrich probably wouldn't turn out. These things are mean. You ain't got to be first, but you better not be last.
0: I feel like they would cheat. They'd peck you.
2: Ugh.
0: Knock your ankles out. Name something. Name something. Uh-oh. Okay, I'm sorry. I lost my place. Name something ugly starting with the letter N.
2: Necks.
0: Yeah, some can be.
2: I guess you could have an ugly neck.
0: Napoleon Dynamite, he wasn't that cute. Tina eats the ham. To this day, I still know that dance.
2: Yeah.
0: It's one of my random... Why would I know this random thing?
2: Yeah.
0: All right, name something sweet starting with the letter P.
2: Pie,
0: absolutely.
2: Mm-hmm. Pecan pie.
0: I was about to say double it up with pecan pie.
2: That's right.
0: Name something fluffy. Did we already do a fluffy?
2: I don't know.
0: Name something fluffy starting, starting with the letter B.
2: Belly.
0: Oh.
2: Yeah, I could have said Benji.
0: Fluffy.
2: A bunny.
0: A bunny.
2: Yeah.
0: Is my computer like so...
2: What'd you do?
0: Okay, there it is.
2: This is back.
0: Either my eyes are going or this computer was really far away. Okay, name something flexible starting with the letter G. Ooh.
2: Flexible letter G. I don't know.
0: Gymnast.
2: Ooh, a gymnast. That's good.
0: Yeah.
2: That's a good one. I wish I'd have thought of that.
0: Oh, gum.
2: Gum, yeah.
0: That's a good answer.
2: I don't know why I was thinking gynecologist, but
0: whoa,
2: that was where I went.
0: I'm sure that's the first place you went. Name. All right, we're funny flexible. Okay. Name something itchy starting with the letter P.
2: Platypus.
0: Really? I thought they were smooth.
2: I don't know. I mean, they might itch, though. They could get fleas, I'm sure. Maybe they got into some poison ivy or something. I don't know.
0: Wow. You just created a whole story about this platypus.
2: I'm going to write a book.
0: A platypus getting poison ivy?
2: Mm-hmm. Oh, itchy, poison ivy. Boom. Done.
0: There we go.
2: There you go. See how that just happened?
0: Name something bumpy starting with the letter D.
2: Bumpy D. Bumpy with the letter D. Dynamite.
0: Yeah.
2: I mean, it might not be bumpy to start, but you know,
0: eventually it'll get there.
2: It'll get there. It'll make all kind of stuff bumpy. A duck.
0: A duck. Moving on. Name something noisy starting with the letter M.
2: Mack truck.
0: Okay.
2: Mm-hmm.
0: I'd have said men.
2: No. But are we?
0: Yeah. Even when you don't need to be.
2: Mm-hmm.
0: Just be talking.
2: Yeah. I was breathing the other day and it was wrong. I was breathing wrong.
0: Yeah.
2: Well, that was the noise that I did that wasn't right.
0: Oh, we got an answer for Mustang and we got an answer for missile.
2: Well,
0: those are good.
2: Noisy?
0: Yeah.
2: Oh, yeah, yeah, okay.
0: Name something colorful starting with the letter R. Here's your layup.
2: Rainbow.
0: There you go.
2: Roy G. Biv.
0: There you go. Yeah, we'll end there.
2: Is that all we got?
0: That's what we got. Get your brain going. You tired?
2: I'm exhausted. I need to take a nap.
0: Yeah. We can't. We have a guest coming in.
2: That's right. We do have a guest. Alicia Dutton's going to be in studio with us. Coming up at 9 o'clock, wonderful playwright. Got a big show coming up, Abbeville Opera House. And she's just a fun time all the way around. So Alicia Dutton will be hanging out with us in our next segment. Looking forward to that. Of course, you got your Southern Fried Sports Report, all that, and more on the other side. Hang tight.
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The devil went down to Georgia. He was looking for a soul to steal. 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

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Johnny said, "Devil, just come on back if you ever want to try again. 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

0: 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I'm Benji, that's Lacey. Good morning.
1: Good morning.
0: 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For good friends, good food, good times, it's Sports Break. We have a World Cup final set.
1: Yes, we do.
0: Did you see the madness yesterday?
1: I did.
0: My goodness. England leads 1-0 literally the entire game. And in the last 5 minutes, Argentina scores 2 goals and comes away with the win. Lionel Messi is just amazing. Not only is he the all-time World Cup goal-scoring leader, he's now the all-time World Cup assist leader. He had 2 assists in the game yesterday in the 85th and the 90th minute. And, yeah, Argentina punches their ticket to the World Cup final. Argentina and Spain Sunday at, is it 3 o'clock or is it 5 o'clock? 3 o'clock. Yeah, 3 o'clock Sunday, World Cup final, Spain and Argentina. The third place game, France and England, will be Saturday at 5.
1: I don't understand this.
0: I wouldn't be too thrilled to play in a third place game. I'm like, here's your second place loser. Good job. Major League Baseball.
1: It'll be a good game, though.
0: Yeah. All-Star break comes to an end today. However, there's only one game. The Mets and the Phillies at 7:10 tonight. The Open Championship PGA Tour, it is already underway. In our time, it started at like 4 this morning. But we've got a new leader currently. Alex Smalley is the leader. He is 5 under currently. Bryson DeChambeau is tied for 4th at 3 under. So is Scottie Scheffler. So the Open Championship at Royal Birkdale. Of course it's at Royal Birkdale.
1: Right.
0: So, yeah. Of course, this used to be called the British Open. Now it's just called the Open Championship. So, that'll be going on all weekend as well. And Major League Baseball back in full swing tomorrow with a full slate of games, officially ending the All-Star break. And the Braves will host the Rangers in Atlanta this weekend, Friday 7:15, Saturday 4:10, and then Sunday at 1:35. So, the Braves and the Rangers with a weekend set. So there you go. There's your Southern Fraud Sports Report brought to you by Sports Break. For good friends, good food, good times, it's Sports Break. Oh, by the way, you chose Argentina yesterday.
1: Yeah, I did.
0: 1-0. Mm-hmm. Batting 1,000.
1: Yeah.
0: I don't have anything for you to pick today.
1: I know.
0: This is the weird little week of the whole year where there's really no professional sports going on. Unless you want to choose an Open Championship winner. Out of a field of like 100 and some odd people.
1: That'd be like drop a name in a hat and just pull a name out of a hat. I don't have a clue.
0: I don't have time to write down 120 names either.
1: No.
0: Yeah, so we'll just move on from that. So there you go. Southern Fraud Sports Report brought to you by Sports Break. For good friends, good food, good times, it's Sports Break. Hey, also don't forget about WrestleForce. Headlocks for home runs coming to the Abbeville Opera House. That'll be August 2nd. Doors open at 4, bell time's at 5 o'clock. It's going to be a great show. Tons of big-time TV wrestling stars. Nathan Cruz from AEW, John Skyler from TNT, Doc Gallows, former WWE superstar. There's a women's match with Savannah Evans, a TNA wrestling superstar. There's a battle royal. I don't know if there's 20 or 30 guys that are going to be participating, but it's going to be in that range. It's going to be super nice, too. I mean, this is not just, hey, we're just going to put a ring up. This is professionally done. There's going to be scaffolding, lights, the whole music, the whole nine. Mm-hmm. It'll be at the Abbeville Civic Center August 2nd. Ringside seats are just $20. It's $15 general admission, and kids 12 and under general admission is just $10. So come on out. All the money raised goes to the renovations for Pete Smith Complex. And I do have tickets available here at the radio station. 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If you want to go ahead and secure that ringside seat, you can do that. Anytime. I've got them here at the radio station. So, headlocks for home runs. WrestleForce comes to town. Again, that is August 2nd. Doors at 4. Bell time is at 5. All right, let's jump out. We'll take our top of the hour break, and we're going to be hearing from Alicia Dutton and Lindsay. Yes, Lindsay's in studio with us as well. And the Charleston Charm Society is coming to the Abbeville Opera House. We'll be talking about that and a lot more on the other side. Hang tight.
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0: 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I'm Benji. That's Lacey. Good morning.
1: Good morning.
0: We got Alicia and Lindsay in studio with us. Good morning.
2: Good morning.
3: Good morning.
0: Yeah, glad to have you all in. We're going to be talking to them here in just a second. First, let's take a look at our weather. 7 minutes after 9 a.m., it is 77 degrees outside your window. Good morning, everybody. 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We'll hit 92 for a high today. Add in the humidity, 104. 94 on Friday. 105 is your heat index. Saturday, low 90s again, 104 heat index. And then Sunday, we'll wrap it up at a 105 on Sunday. There's a slight chance of a late afternoon shower, possible thunderstorm Saturday and Sunday. Late afternoon, evening time, we're talking 7, 8 o'clock. 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Happy birthday again today, Carolyn Campbell, Lacey Skinner, April Sutton. Happy birthday, Natalie Lewis, Richie Stone, Drew Simpson, Lee Farmer, happy birthday. Christian Lewis, happy birthday to you. And Mandy Jones, hope y'all have a wonderful birthday today. We got your name in the drawing for that birthday cookie cake and $25 sports break gift card. We'll be giving that away on tomorrow's show. Famous birthdays today. Orville Redenbacher, born on this day, 1907.
1: I swear it's in a little white song.
0: He makes some really nice popcorn.
1: I think it's a Millie. That's the song he's in.
0: Will Ferrell, 59 years old today. And Corey Feldman, 55 years old. So get your birthdays in, anniversary song request, all that right here, 366-0929. All right, to our special guests today, Alicia and Lindsay in studio with us. Lindsay, welcome. Very first time.
3: Yes.
0: Yeah, yeah. And Alicia, you've been here a couple times.
3: That's right.
0: Yeah. Glad to have you back.
2: I'm happy to be back.
0: Yeah, you've been traveling the world, putting on shows all over the country, and we're glad to have you back here in Abbeville.
3: Thank you. This is my home. I chose it. I looked over seven states and different towns in those states, and I drove into Abbeville, and I knew that this was the place for me.
0: Yeah.
3: Yeah.
0: Wow. That's awesome.
3: Yeah. I sold my dinner theater in Natchez, Mississippi, and I was looking for
2: Mississippi.
3: A place.
2: Mississippi?
3: Yeah, that's right. And I had to do a 1031 exchange real quick, and I set out on a journey to find another place. And this was the seventh state that I looked in, and Abbeville had been ranked the number one small town to live in South Carolina.
0: Yeah.
3: And I had been to Aiken and a few other towns, and I was driving next was Abbeville, and I never even went anywhere else. I got a room at the Belmont, put my dogs in there, and
0: yeah.
3: That was that.
0: That is so cool. That is so cool. I imagine you didn't go to Hawaii. Yeah, it wasn't one of the seven, was it?
3: I didn't even want to. Didn't even want to.
0: Yeah, man, that's great. Lindsay, did it take you a long search to set up roots here?
4: No, I was born and raised here, so I'm lifelong.
3: Yeah, she's lucky. She was one of the lucky ones. My husband and I tell everybody here, they're like, we say, yeah, y'all lucked out being born here. We had to search for it.
0: Oh, that's so cool, so cool. And you've done so much already at the Abbeville Opera House. You're a playwright. I mean, you've done a lot of different productions, and it's your productions that are, you know, you put on all over the place, right?
3: Well, yeah. My shows have been done from New York to South Florida, Iowa, Texas, and everywhere in between. Yeah, yeah. Other theaters do my shows, and I actually workshop my shows here in Abbeville with my team.
0: Yeah.
3: And these ladies and gentlemen are so wonderful. You know, they originate these characters, and we work through everything, and then we put on the show for the community, and then my publisher puts them out. And
0: I've never thought about that, but if you're workshopping, as you say, the shows here, the people that you are casting to put in the shows for the first time, they're kind of setting the mold.
3: They absolutely are,
0: for how that character is going to be portrayed all over the country.
3: Yeah, and actually, Lindsay here, she workshopping. You know, you're finding what works, what doesn't. You know, you've got to make sure you have enough time for costume changes. And of course, I think about that when I write. But sometimes, you know, things I don't catch.
0: Yeah.
3: And one time Lindsay was reading, we were rehearsing, and her character, she goes, "Hey, Alicia, in act one, my husband's name was like Gerald. And in this act, you know, several scenes later, his name is Donald." So I was like, oh my God, I've got to change that. You know, so it's really cool. These people, I mean, they are amazing. They help out so much. And yeah, they fix the mold for their character. They really do.
0: So did you go with Gerald or Donald?
3: I think we went with Donald.
0: Donald? Yeah. That's really good. Really cool. Lindsay, how long have you been involved in theater and production and all that kind of stuff?
4: I did a little theater as a child. And then once I had my own children, I wanted them involved.
0: Right.
4: And so that's how I got back into it. My daughter was playing a role at GCT. Mm-hmm. And then we came to Abbeville to audition. And I didn't plan to audition. And she talked me into it. And I got the lead role. And there's been no looking back since then.
0: Yeah, that's really cool.
4: And Abby.

0: if you will, when you go in there, and especially if you're on stage for any reason.
1: Oh yeah,
0: you
1: know. I mean, I walked into that opera house that day that I rolled into Abbeville. I mean, it took my breath away, and I was like, "Oh my god,
0: yeah,
1: this is amazing."
0: It's the crown jewel of downtown, no doubt about it. So, you got a big production coming up next week. It is next week, right?
1: Open the 25th.
0: Yep, 25th. The Charleston Charm Society. This is a musical. Tell us.
1: It is a musical. Well, first of all, given the weather report, I would say might be nice to come in and get out of the heat.
0: Yeah, right.
1: Because we're doing two matinees at 3 o'clock. You don't have to drive at night, which is nice. Mm-hmm. And it'll be nice and cool in there. One thing about this show is that it's set in the 1950s.
0: Okay.
1: So that's their period costumes, and ladies are dressed to the nines, and there are gloves and their hats, and the music is just so fantastic. One of the young girls in the show, she was like, "This music is such a vibe. It's so nice." I'm like, "Yes, it was a different time, and it's a time that might be nice to go back to sometimes."
0: Yeah. You know, I've seen pictures of my grandparents, and granddaddy was always in a suit and a hat.
1: Oh, yes.
0: You know, I mean, even if you were just going to the hardware store, people dressed to the nines all the time.
1: Yes.
0: That'd be kind of nice to revisit that, you know?
1: Oh, absolutely. And it's just the costumes, they're just so feminine. And I don't know, just makes you feel good when you put on those dresses with those big crinolines under them.
0: Yeah. I don't know what a crinoline is, but you know what a crinoline is?
2: That's to make it fluffy.
1: Yes,
2: right?
1: That's right.
0: That's the fluffy slip.
2: Yeah.
1: Okay, yes. I like that fluffy slip. They probably should have called it that instead.
0: I don't know. Crinoline seems more
2: sounds like something
0: more sophisticated, I guess,
2: or something you'd use to light a fire.
0: that's kindling.
2: Oh, okay, yeah. See, I mean, it's tomato, tomato.
0: Yeah. So I'm guessing being a musical set in the 50s, you got a lot of are there doo-wop type songs in? Or?
1: It's more a throwback to the Dean Martin, Frank Sinatra.
0: Rat Pack.
1: Definitely more rap, more Ella Fitzgerald,
0: nice.
1: Donna Shore, Doris Day type vibe.
0: Yeah. Love that. Actually saw Dean Martin. It was obviously a reel when he was on Johnny Carson back in the day, right?
1: Oh, he
0: it was hilarious. And of course he had his little his glass of bourbon or whatever it was.
1: Oh, yeah.
0: And Johnny was like, "This is just an act. You don't really drink that, you know, on stage and all this." And Dean's like, "Go on, get you a swig." And Johnny took a swig and almost fell out of his chair. Of course, he played it up real big.
1: Of course.
0: You know, but yeah, it was great. That was a whole time. That was a whole era. Mm-hmm. That is, it's really just part of American entertainment history, I mean, at this point. But mm-hmm. what a great time.
1: Oh, yeah.
0: You know, back then, the Rat Pack, when they were in their prime, I guess. So the Charleston Charm Society, what exactly is that?
1: It is a women's service organization, and they are gearing up for their year of fundraisers that they're planning. And Lindsay basically married into the organization. Where is your character from?
3: Snakespit, South Carolina.
0: Yes, South Carolina.
1: She is a pretty girl, obviously. You can see that she's a pretty girl. And she marries the mayor-elect, and she is not your typical Charleston Charm Society member. But she has some very... very interesting ideas.
0: Okay.
1: Yeah.
3: I do.
0: What's the does it take you a while to find the character, you know, to morph into, you know?
3: Well, this character kind of hits close to home. I'm a Southern girl, and so I play a lot of Southern characters.
0: Yeah.
3: But it's fun to get to be kind of off the wall a little bit, because all these ladies are so proper, and they're all there and, you know, trying to really just put on this front, and I'm there as myself, and I get to be bubbly and silly, and I come up with ideas like that belong on a farm instead of in high society.
0: Yeah.
3: So it's really fun.
0: So they're trying to mold you into a Stepford wife type.
3: And I don't really care care about it. I'm just happy, you know, the mayor whisked me away from the farm, and, and I have this new life, but I'm still, you know, reaching back to my old life and exposing them to, you know, life on a farm.

0: farm.
1: Yeah. Oh, man, that's going to be so much fun. This sounds like it's going to have a lot of comedy in it as well. Oh,
0: yeah. I only write comedy. Yeah. I only write Southern shows set in the South, because when I was in college, my roommate was from Vermont, and she was actually an actress. Mm-hmm. And she said, "You've just got to get rid of that Southern accent." And, you know, it made me self-conscious, you know. And I realized that when I'm on stage, it is hard for me to kick. I can't really go into that stage dialect of that Midwestern stage dialect.
1: Yeah.
0: And especially if I'm excited or angry, it comes out.
1: Yeah.
0: But I will say that through my travels, my Southern accent has served me well.
1: Yeah.
0: You know, I mean, I was in Alaska one time, and I had a man say, I will pay you just to talk to me." And I was like, "Oh my God." And I was like, what would you want me to say? You know? And I mean,
1: well, so I declare.
0: This Southern accent.
2: And how much are you paying me?
0: Yeah, true. And I will say my Southern accent has served me well. Yeah. And interestingly enough, I speak German with an Australian accent.
1: Okay.
0: And when I'm
3: I need to hear it.
0: Yeah, ich spreche ein bisschen Deutsch, aber ich verstehe nicht so gut, so sprechen Sie langsam bitte.
3: Wow.
0: But also people think I'm from Australia when I'm abroad sometimes, because believe it or not, to other people, the Southern accent sounds very Australian.
1: Hmm. Very interesting.
0: Yeah.
1: You know, if we all had that non-regional dialect that they try to hammer into you, that would
0: be boring.
1: That would be so boring.
0: Oh, yes.
1: Right?
0: Oh, yes.
1: I love the Boston accent. I love the New York accent. I love the Southern accent. You know?
0: Yeah.
1: But if it was all just mundane, non-regional, oh, you got to be all, that'd be terrible.
0: Yeah, yeah. And I mean, everybody's always
3: we wouldn't have a show.
0: That's true.
3: We couldn't call it Southern Fried.
1: No,
0: that's true. No. I mean, I only write shows set in the South, because if I want to participate and act in a show, I know that I'm not going to kick this Southern accent, so I might as well write things. And when I was in New York one time watching one of my shows, it was hilarious watching the ladies really try so hard and struggle with that Southern accent.
1: That was my next question.
0: Yeah.
1: Have you had to flip the script and get somebody with an absolute non-Southern accent to be Southern?
0: Oh, yeah. I mean, they do my show. They did one of my shows on Iowa. You know, and it's just funny. I mean, even in South Florida, you know, there are a lot of, can I say Yankee? There are a lot of transplanted Yankees down there.
1: Yeah.
0: And, you know, they're doing my shows, and they're, you know, you can tell they're really trying to do that Southern accent.
1: What's that movie with, it's Lacey's favorite actor, Nicolas Cage.
2: Oh, God.
1: Anyway, maybe it's Con Air, where the whole movie he is like just hammering.
0: Driving it home.
1: Home a Southern accent. I'm like, bro, this ain't landing.
0: Perfect for Con Air.
1: Yeah, this ain't, that ain't real.
0: No.
1: But yeah, you know, it's just one little thing, unless you're, you know, in the mix of production and writing and acting and all that in plays, that you just, something I would never think about is how much the accents play a part of the actual characters.
0: And, you know, I have to tell you, one of my biggest pet peeves in life is when people confuse a Southern accent with bad grammar.
1: Oh, yeah,
0: it's not the same thing. Right. Accent is an accent on a word. It isn't syntax. It isn't using a double negative. And I'm not saying there aren't, you know, Southerners that don't use double negatives, but I've certainly heard plenty of people from other places use double negatives too.
1: Yeah,
0: is not the same thing.
1: Right.
0: You can have a Southern accent and, you know, use proper syntax.
1: Right. Yeah. When you sit down to write these, is it just a, you already know what you want going in? Does it evolve as you write? What's your process?
0: I usually have the place. They call it the world. Okay. You know, you have your world, and, you know, I get a lot of inspiration from thrift stores. I know that sounds insane, but like I was in the thrift store one day and there was a pig costume. And I mean, you don't make it in theater unless you pinch a penny, you know. And, I went dumpster diving last week. The antique store next door to me downtown went, they sold it, and they were just throwing a lot of stuff in the dumpster. Man, I got some real awesome stuff for the theater. And before anybody threw, you know, collard greens onto it or anything. But Lord, I lost my train of thought. But anyway, I definitely
1: or something about
0: inspiration. Yeah, my pig. thing. So I was like, oh my gosh, this pig costume's only like $5. I got to work this into a show. So I'm writing a sequel to Tupelo Honeys, and they are proposing their fundraisers for the year. And somebody, they all have to dress up, and somebody's going to come in that pig costume and talk about doing a sanctioned barbecue contest, you know, and that's how they're going to make their presentation.
1: That's great.
2: Well, yeah. One time she had my character supposedly wearing a turkey costume.
0: Oh yeah. Yeah. Actually, I bought a turkey costume at the thrift store the other day. I hate to tell you. And that's, they do the, wild turkey season opener.
1: Nice.
0: And so I actually found a turkey costume in the thrift store the other day. So in the sequel of Tupelo Honeys, I hate to tell you, Lindsay. So apparently Lindsay made a very attractive decoy. And the hunter got a championship turkey. You know, you have to put it in. Oh my God. And I discovered that the Turkey Foundation is in Edgefield, South Carolina.
1: Yeah.
0: Like, how crazy is that?
1: Wild Turkey Federation?
0: Yes. So they had to wait for him to turn in the beard. So they were, even they just decided to hook up and before the Turkey Federation opened, he could submit his,
1: you know,
0: whatever you submit.
1: I've been to quite a few of those National Wild Turkey Federation banquet dinners or whatever, you know, and it's like, all right, so we're going to feed everybody as much wild turkey as possible, and then you know, the whiskey, and then we're gonna auction all these shotguns.
0: Well, actually, that's funny you should say that because I actually raffle Lindsay off in the next. I don't want to give too much away because I'm almost finished with it. Lindsay was such a great turkey decoy in the first Tupelo Honeys. Unbeknownst to her, the Tupelo Honeys are auctioning her off as a turkey decoy that year, and they are trying to hide it from her.
2: Great.
0: Sorry, I know you don't know any of this yet, Lindsay, but this is what you got to look forward to.
2: Can't wait.
1: You got your turkey call down yet?
2: Not yet. I'm working on it.
1: Get that down. Oh, man. Lindsay, being an actress and all this, we were talking earlier about costume changes and how you fit that in. That's got to just be absolute pandemonium in the background.
2: It is. That's part of the fun. Alicia's shows always have really good costumes. Her set designs and her costumes, her shows are a feast for the eyes. They really are. Yeah. And so that's something we can look forward to. And the costume changes get interesting, but we always make our mark. One time she had me changing in a tent on the stage.
0: Yes. Very good sport about that.
1: Yeah. Let's make sure there's lighting placements, you know.
0: Yeah, that was actually our first show in Abbeville. Yeah. Lindsay has been here since the beginning of the first show over 3 years ago we ever did, and it was called Derby Girls, and we sold it out.
1: I remember that.
0: Yeah.
1: I was actually just looking at tickets here for the Charleston Society. There's a handful left on Saturday. I didn't look at Sunday yet, but it's already sold. I mean, really, really well. I know the entire, I think, middle section's gone.
0: Yeah, Saturday it's definitely gone, and it's starting to go for Sunday for sure.
1: That is so cool. So you can go to abbevillecitysc.com, and you'll click the Opera House link, and it's got tickets for all the shows coming to the Opera House, and right at the very top is the Charleston Charm Society. That's going to be Saturday, July 25th, 3 p.m., so it is a matinee on Saturday, and the next day as well, Sunday, July 26th at 3 p.m., and you can buy your tickets right there through the website. Of course, you could go to the Abbeville Opera House box office during regular business hours and buy your tickets there as well. Do you have, like, another link or anything?
0: No.
1: Okay.
0: But there's a little bell there that you walk up to the window and you just tap. Just like that. That's right. And they'll come and sling the curtain back and sell you tickets.
1: And here you go. And so you can get your tickets. If you go online right now, you can actually pick your seat. Obviously, there's a lot that are already sold out, but you can pick where you want to sit inside the Opera House there. So Saturday and Sunday, 3 p.m. at the Abbeville Opera House. Again, that's abbevillecitysc.com, or just go to the Abbeville Opera House box office. How long did it take you to write this?
0: Not very long. Yeah. Yeah, I wrote it in December of 2024. Uh-huh. And we've just had some other shows in front of it because we actually do shows other than my shows. We mm-hmm. do a full season. As a matter of fact, Lindsay directed Duck Hunter Shoots Angel in March.
1: Nice.
0: And she is directing our upcoming show in September, Murder on the Orient Express.
1: That's cool. What's the biggest challenge for you from actress to director?
2: Well, I had only directed children before Duck Hunter Shoots Angels, so I didn't know how that would translate, mm-hmm. and it did. It was really great to get in there with adults. It's not that different than directing children.
0: I was going to say, same thing.
2: It's the same thing, except for they have a little bit more in their toolbox to work from, right. and you don't have to trick them into doing their parts. They want to do it, and they're there to work. It was funny earlier when you spoke about, you know, dialect and accents and things. In Murder on the Orient Express, we have a lot of different dialects. We have people from Scotland, England. We actually have a lady from England on the stage playing someone from another country. You know, like we mix it up, but we have a lot of fun things coming up with that
0: Swedish
2: show. Yeah, we have Swedish. And
1: that's really cool.
2: It's
0: and,
2: a great
0: and
2: show.
0: The
2: Belgium.
0: Lady from England, you really lucked out because she's a dialect
2: coach. And so she's up there helping people with their pronunciation.
1: Yeah.
2: And it's really, they came in with their accents. I mean, they sound wonderful already after two rehearsals.
1: What are the chances of all this?
2: It's like a perfect
1: in
2: storm.
1: Abbeville.
2: Yeah,
0: that's Providence.
1: Not to discount Abbeville at all, but all the talent that's here.
0: Oh, it's amazing.
1: It's incredible. Acting, directing, writing, music. I mean, the whole thing. This whole Lakelands area is just chock full of talent from top to bottom. And we're lucky that we get to bring a lot of these people in and get to talk to them and all that kind of stuff. You know, maybe you wouldn't realize that if I didn't have this job, I wouldn't have realized, how much talent there really is out there.
0: And we had a big pool of auditioners for Murder on the Orient Express.
1: Okay.
0: And we encourage everybody, our auditions are announced on Facebook at Peachtree Players on Facebook. And, obviously we announce all our shows. So if people want to keep up with us, they can follow us on Facebook.
1: I have some friends who have some younger kids and they're big in the theater. I mean, they love that.
0: Yeah.
1: And I think that obviously once you get, kids involved, then the parents, the grandparents, the aunts, uncles, you're going to fill up an auditorium pretty quick with that as well. Lindsay, one more question about acting lines, remembering lines. How is that just come natural to you? Is that just an easy thing?
2: I have a trick.
1: Okay.
2: I have a trick, and it is foolproof. It works every time. And I won't go into it, but I write the first letter of every word on a piece of paper with punctuation.
1: Ah.
2: And then it, like LOL.
1: It's that
2: same concept. And your brain can read that. And it helps me learn my lines. And it really works. I could learn a whole... I played Louise in Always Patsy Cline, where I did all the speaking and Patsy Cline did all the talking. And it was like an hour of dialogue for me just to get up there and talk to myself.
1: Wow.
2: And so I had to really pull out all the tricks. And it works. You just trick your brain into sticking it in those different compartments in your brain, and it will stick and just flow out of you.
1: I'm a very photogenic.
3: Photogenic?
2: Visual.
0: I was going to say, you do.
2: You are photogenic.
1: No, I didn't mean photogenic.
0: Picture.
1: I meant
0: photographic.
1: Memory.
0: Yeah, there you go. I was like, hey, you
1: I mean, I do
0: yourself.
1: Take a nice picture from time to time.
2: You should be proud of that.
1: Oh, man. I hadn't drank all my coffee yet. But no, I can visualize like words
2: and
1: stuff, and different things. I don't know. I don't know how or
2: there
1: why.
2: There are all kinds of tricks.
0: Yeah. Oh, yeah, lots of tricks.
1: Yeah. But that's really neat. I've always wondered how, different people, they always have their own, way of doing things like
2: and
1: that.
2: And then you make a recording of yourself on your phone, and you run lines with yourself.
0: Yeah.
2: Lots of ways. I did it on the way here.
1: Yeah.
2: So.
1: Okay.
0: There you go.
1: How long does it take you to prepare for something like this? Like, when did you guys start rehearsals for this?
0: We usually rehearse at least 6 weeks or 7 weeks.
1: Okay.
0: Yeah. I mean, it takes a while, especially with the, this show is, has a lot of choreography.
1: Mm-hmm.
0: So, we are doing a lot of dance numbers, and we have young people in this show, portraying the debutantes, and we have some young men from the Citadel. I mean, not from the actual Citadel, but in the show, the Citadel plays a part.
1: That's
0: so
1: cool.
0: Yeah, I mean, it's very South Carolina oriented.
1: Yeah, very cool. Very cool. The Charleston Charm Society, the musical, Saturday, July 25th, 3 p.m., Abbeville Opera House. And then again, the next day, Sunday, July 26th at 3 p.m. And again, tickets are at abbevillecitysc.com. Guys, anytime you got anything, please holler at us. We'd love to have you back in.
0: Thank you for having us. Yeah. We appreciate it so much.
1: Absolutely. Absolutely. Really looking forward to this. This is going to be a great show. All right, we are out of time. We got to jump out, take a quick break, and then we'll be right back to wrap up this Thursday edition of the Abbeville First Bank Southern Fried Morning Show.
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10: Meteorologist Nicole Collins. Look for plenty of sunshine and mostly dry weather sticking around through your Thursday. It's an even hotter day out there, though, with afternoon highs topping off into the mid-90s. Couple that with some humidity. Can't rule out a stray shower or storm popping up during the afternoon and evening hours. We continue to increase the afternoon storm chances over the next couple of days.
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0: 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I'm Benji, that's Lacey. Good morning.
1: Good morning.
0: Big thank you to Alicia and Lindsay coming in.
1: Yes.
0: It was always a fun time hanging out with them this morning. 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Time for your Southern Fried Sports Report, brought to you by Sports Break. Let's take a look at their lunch menu today. Of course, their meat and veggie lunch available every day from 11 to 2. And they'll have supper again tonight from 5 until 8 with a different menu. But lunch menu today, beef stew over rice. It's Thursday, so you know they got turkey and dressing with gravy. Chilled.
1: Mm-hmm.
0: How about grilled chicken breast? I mean, you can chill while you eat it, I guess. Hamburger steak, golden fried chicken, all their famous sides. The chicken bacon ranch wrap is their sandwich special of the day. They also have their chicken salad sandwich on special, lunch wing special, and strawberry cobbler. I say this every week. I've never had strawberry cobbler, but I've got to get by there and try that. Never tried that before. But strawberry cobbler, their dessert of the day at Sports Break. Ain't a whole lot going on sports-wise right now. Phillies and Mets at 7:10 tonight. It's the only Major League Baseball game going on. But the Open Championship PGA Tour at Royal Birkdale in Great Britain, that is ongoing. They started early this morning. Scottie Scheffler and Bryson DeChambeau are through 16 currently. They are 3 under, tied for 4th. Daniel Brown from England is the leader currently. He is 4 under. So just one stroke back is Scottie Scheffler and Bryson DeChambeau. Trying to look for some other notables. Keegan Bradley is tied for 19th at 1 under. Patrick Reed tied it for 19th at 1 under. Justin Thomas is even. Tommy Fleetwood is even through 15. Yep. That's, I mean, all the big names are playing, but I don't see Rory on here. I'm still scrolling. And I'm still scrolling. What you doing, Rory? Where you at? Maybe he hasn't teed off yet. Brooks Koepka doesn't tee off till 9:53. Colin Morikawa tees off at 9:42. There he is. Roy ain't teed off yet. That's why. He doesn't tee off till 10:15 today. So there you go. The Open Championship going on all weekend long. Big time major there in the world of golf. Yesterday, of course, Argentina beats England 2-1.
1: Argentina.
0: They punched their ticket to the World Cup final versus Spain. And no World Cup action going on today or tomorrow. Saturday, the third place game will take place between France and England. And then Sunday is the World Cup championship there. The Braves back in action on Friday as they'll host the Rangers in Atlanta for a weekend set, Friday, Saturday, and Sunday. So there's your Southern Fried Sports Report, brought to you by Sports Break. For good friends, good food, good times, it's Sports Break. How about some dumb criminal news? You want to?
1: Aight.
0: Some bank robbers try to put their own touch on the classic, you know, slip the teller a note thing. This is definitely a new one. A man in Maryland went to a pet store on Monday, stole 3-month-old rescue kitten named Magnolia. And he stole the cat from the adoption area using a key when nobody was looking. Not sure how he swiped the key, but it's neither here nor there. Then the guy took the kitten to a PNC bank next door. He used poor Magnolia as an accessory in an attempt to rob the place. Apparently, he went in with a cat in his arms, walked right up to the bank employee and says, can you hold this cat? And when they did, he wrote a note, handed it to the teller, and essentially said, give me all your cash. Somebody alerted the police, of course. The response was quick. In fact, the pet store employees were just then realizing that Magnolia was gone. One person said that was a heck of a response for a stolen cat when all the police started coming in the area. The dude got caught. Police arrested him. Magnolia was returned to the pet store safe and sound. And they're still looking for a law-abiding citizen to adopt her. But obviously, the guy there is going to have a whole list of felonies. Whole list of felonies. Yeah, he robbed a bank with a kitten.
1: Wow.
0: That's new. That's new. All right. That is all the time we got for today's show. Thanks so much for hanging out with us. Do it all over again. Dark and early, 6 to 10 a.m. tomorrow morning for another edition. The Abbeville First Bank Southern Fried Morning Show. Everybody love everybody. For Lacey Yates, I'm Benji Greason. Say bye, Lacey.
1: Bye, Lacey.
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1: Hey, this is Brad Paisley.
2: 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It's Wynonna.
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18: Thanks. I'm 7 News meteorologist Nicole Collins. Look for plenty of sunshine and mostly dry weather sticking around through your Thursday. It's an even hotter day out there, though, with afternoon highs topping off into the mid-90s. Couple that with some humidity. Can't rule out a stray shower or storm popping up during the afternoon and evening hours. We continue to increase the afternoon storm chances over the next couple of days.

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9: Meteorologist Nicole Collins. Look for plenty of sunshine and mostly dry weather sticking around through your Thursday. It's an even hotter day out there, though, with afternoon highs topping off into the mid-90s. Couple that with some humidity. Can't rule out a stray shower or storm popping up during the afternoon and evening hours. We continue to increase the afternoon storm chances over the next couple of days.

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9: Hi, I'm 7 News meteorologist Nicole Collins. Look for plenty of sunshine and mostly dry weather sticking around through your Thursday. It's an even hotter day out there, though, with afternoon highs topping off into the mid-90s. Couple that with some humidity. Can't rule out a stray shower or storm popping up during the afternoon and evening hours. We continue to increase the afternoon storm chances over the next couple of days.

It's time for today's daily devotion. It comes from Proverbs chapter 25, verse 11. It says, "A word fitly spoken is like apples of gold in settings of silver." You remember actor Dean Cain? He played Superman at one point. He said, "The best advice I ever got, and it's the best advice I'd give anybody, is just don't believe in the word no. Be persistent, persevere, keep going. Never, ever, ever give up." You know, most of us can remember a sentence someone spoke to us changing our lives in some way. The right words and the right setting represent the essence of expressed wisdom. A golden apple, either one of pure gold or a golden variety, is beautiful and even more stunning if in a handcrafted silver bowl. In the same way, our words can be very lovely, but when we're able to say them in just the right setting at just the right time to the right person in the right way, they can be memorable. The ability to speak golden words comes as we grow in the wisdom and the words of God. As you begin each day, pray, "Lord, give me the ability and the wisdom to speak into the lives of others with golden words and settings of silver. Use me in my words for your sake today." That's today's daily devotion.

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13: Meteorologist Nicole Collins. Look for plenty of sunshine and mostly dry weather sticking around through your Thursday. It's an even hotter day out there, though, with afternoon highs topping off into the mid-90s. Couple that with some humidity. Can't rule out a stray shower or storm popping up during the afternoon and evening hours. We continue to increase the afternoon storm chances over the next couple of days.

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0: think it's so lonely, baby. 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
9: Seven News meteorologist Nicole Collins. Look for plenty of sunshine and mostly dry weather sticking around through your Thursday. It's an even hotter day out there, though, with afternoon highs topping off into the mid-90s. Couple that with some humidity. Can't rule out a stray shower or storm popping up during the afternoon and evening hours. We continue to increase the afternoon storm chances over the next couple of days.

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10: This is 7 News Chief Meteorologist Malachi Rogers. Hot, humid weather continues for our Friday with afternoon highs in the mid-90s. Only an isolated chance of a shower or a thunderstorm. Better chances heading into the weekend. About a 30% chance of a pop-up thunderstorm for Saturday and Sunday. As a result, high temperatures stay in the low 90s, but it will be hot and humid. Drier weather moves in on Monday and Tuesday, but highs stay in the low 90s. Overnight lows over the next few nights will stay in the low 70s and mostly clear.

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12: This is 7 News Chief Meteorologist Malachi Rogers. Hot, humid weather continues for our Friday with afternoon highs in the mid-90s. Only an isolated chance of a shower or a thunderstorm. Better chances heading into the weekend. About a 30% chance of a pop-up thunderstorm for Saturday and Sunday. As a result, high temperatures stay in the low 90s, but it will be hot and humid. Drier weather moves in on Monday and Tuesday, but highs stay in the low 90s. Overnight lows over the next few nights will stay in the low 70s and mostly clear.

0: broadcasters from the brand new Greeson Multimedia Complex in the beautiful Lakelands region of sunny South Carolina.
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10: This is 7 News Chief Meteorologist Malachi Rogers. Hot, humid weather continues for our Friday with afternoon highs in the mid-90s. Only an isolated chance of a shower or a thunderstorm. Better chances heading into the weekend. About a 30% chance of a pop-up thunderstorm for Saturday and Sunday. As a result, high temperatures stay in the low 90s, but it will be hot and humid. Drier weather moves in on Monday and Tuesday, but highs stay in the low 90s. Overnight lows over the next few nights will stay in the low 70s and mostly cool.

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12: This is 7 News Chief Meteorologist Malachi Rogers. Hot, humid weather continues for our Friday with afternoon highs in the mid-90s. Only an isolated chance of a shower or thunderstorm. Better chances heading into the weekend. About a 30% chance of a pop-up thunderstorm for Saturday and Sunday. As a result, high temperatures stay in the low 90s, but it will be hot and humid. Drier weather moves in on Monday and Tuesday, but highs stay in the low 90s. Overnight lows over the next few nights will stay in the low 70s and mostly clear.

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4: Yeah, they come down Main Street. 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What a roar.

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What? 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I can't hear you, Coy. 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I just want you to know one thing. You have embarrassed us all, the whole Hey Hira delegation. 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You hear me? Black tie, 7 o'clock. 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

0: 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What do you mean, who is this? This is Bubba. Why wasn't you at the banquet? What do you mean all you had to wear was a Hawaiian flowery shirt? Well, you may think you're fooling some people, but I know what's going on. Everybody's seen the little redhead. That's right, everybody. 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Didn't have nothing on but your fez, Coy. 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Yeah, and she's yelling out the secret code too, Coy.
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0: Dad, blame it, Coy. We're gonna have to have a special meeting when we get back to Hayhira about your conduct at this here convention. Embarrassing. Now, Coy, you be at the secret conclave tonight. You hear me? And keep it a secret.

0: 20. 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No, you wasn't at the meeting. Well, I found out that at 3 o'clock this morning you was out there in your Fruit of the Looms in the motel swimming pool. A bunch of them waitresses from the cocktail lab. I just hope Charlene don't find out about this, Coy. What? Well, how'd you get that big motorcycle up there on the high dive, Coy? Now, Coy, that, Bernie, that ain't no way to act. We supposed to be pillars of the community. When we get back to Hayhira, you can just turn in your ring and your tie-tack. 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You gonna be blackballed, Coy. That's right. You may have to pack your bags and leave town. What do you mean you might join the Hells Angels? Hello, hello, operator, we's cut off. Yeah, room 321. Coy!
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9: This is 7 News Chief Meteorologist Malachi Rogers. Hot, humid weather continues for our Friday with afternoon highs in the mid-90s. Only an isolated chance of a shower or a thunderstorm. Better chances heading into the weekend. About a 30% chance of a pop-up thunderstorm for Saturday and Sunday. As a result, high temperatures stay in the low 90s, but it will be hot and humid. Drier weather moves in on Monday and Tuesday, but highs stay in the low 90s. Overnight lows over the next few nights will stay in the low 70s and mostly clear.

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